0: Jupiter or Thor is perfect. We need Atlas for our long-distance stuff. The Titan will be even better. They shouldn't have canceled Navajo. Wait till you see our submarines with Polaris.
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I'm here to take you now. You were right about the end.

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This may be due to earlier myelination, which can occur 2 to 3 years sooner than girls. As a result, it is considered that girls are ready to learn earlier.

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If nothing lasts forever, babe, then can we make a start?

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'Cause I've told myself a million times who you weren't, so I can finally forget who you were. 'Cause if who you are is everything, and I missed it, how could I live now like some counterfeit?

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And yes, I care. Yes, I care.

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Then I burned it down. You never cried. 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But ghosts cannot apologize for the hearts they broke. Is it my heart that stone broke?

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It won't last forever, cause nothing does. The point is to do it yourself. I'll try it myself. Yeah, I'll do it myself. I'll fix that squeaky hinge.

0: 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Because it's good for the books.
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0: myself. Yeah, I'll do it myself. I'll fix that broken curtain rail. Because it's good for the light. It won't last forever. Because nothing does. At least I know I tried to stop the rust. It won't last forever, 'cause nothing does. The point is to do

yeah, I'll do it myself. I'll fix that leaky pipe, cause it's good for the sink and all the things that live under it. I'll try it myself, yeah, I'll do it myself. I'll fix that wonky mirror, cause it's good for our looks. I'll try it myself, yeah, I'll do it myself. I'll fix that crack of plaster, cause it's good for the smoothness of the walls. It won't last forever, cause nothing does. At least I know I tried to stop the rust. It won't last forever, cause nothing does. The point is to do it, to

So this is going to be the last of our set, and then we'll do a couple of requests at the end of it. And it's here mainly because I like it. It's called Signal to Noise.

tighter, smoke detector, blinking blaster, ladder rest on them.

Make a list of your loved ones in order of height. 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Forgive all the favorites in your phone. Imagine yourself completely alone. Sit in the backyard in my pharmacy slippers. At least I'm not on the roof anymore. A year or so, I hope nobody remembers this run of episodes of my time on the floor. Need to recharge. Light from the stars won't get any richer.

Thanks, Sven. So this next song was probably the greatest sing-along that we have ever written, looking back in retrospect. So this one comes off Cities, and I believe that we wrote it, this song in particular, I believe that we wrote it simply because I feel like so many times a lot of us take so much, so very, very, very, very much for granted. And I think there's a moment in life that you need to stop and reflect, and the fact that we live in one of the greatest countries in the entire world, and the fact that you live in perhaps the greatest city in the entire world. And I don't say that lightly. I'm serious. Look at the amazing opportunities you have in life here to act, to direct, to play music, to go to school. Whatever it is in life, just take one moment, and if not now, sometime in the near future, to step back and look at what's been given to you. That's what this